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4: Well, both parties are sort of married to the concept of warfare right now for the time being. There are 100 things on which America and Israel agree, but there is one thing which they do not agree on, is the end game of this thing. America wants a subdued regime in Iran, whereas Israel wants the complete destruction of Iran. So this is a game of survival for Iran. Why would they be interested in any peace which is not giving them guarantees on the survival of the statehood of Iran? Everybody wants to come out of this war or peace deal as the victor. This cannot be possible. There's only one victor, or there's no win-win situation in this present scenario. That's the dilemma of this situation. We cannot satisfy all three stakeholders, Israel, Iran, and America, at the same time. Somebody has to be flexible for this. At this point of time, none of the parties wants to be flexible. None of the parties want to look weak.
2: 那在刚才的高端访谈里还有一位对话嘉宾，他是来自国际伊朗研究所的加尼先生。加尼先生你好。那现在围绕当前霍尔木兹海峡的局势，现阶段还面临哪些挑战呢？
5: Yes, the Strait of Hormuz is very important not only for Iran or for the Gulf state but for the whole world. It's very important because more than 20% of international energyPass through this Strait of Hormuz. So this strait is very important for China, for South Korea, for Japan, for all, for India, for Pakistan, for a lot of countries in the world. So I think we should have a political settlement between the United States.And Iran as soon as possible to save the world, to save the energy, because the barrel of petrol today is more than $108 per barrel, which is a price is very high. So I think Oman also can play a role with Iran to have a joint plan to facilitate the transit through this Hormuz, either from the north of Hormuz or from the south route next close to Oman. Also Gulf State have to coordinate also with Iran and with the United States of America to have a peaceful solution for this crisis that has a lot of implication for the whole world, especially if we see that today we have a pipeline from eastern to western Saudi Arabia. This pipeline was blockaded and bombarded by militia pro-Iranian. So I think international community has to play a main role to find a solution for this Strait of Hormuz.
6: 腰突又发作了，别让腰突影响生活。曲度牌腰椎治疗仪，在家辅助治腰突，从疼麻开始治，矫正病变曲度，神经根压迫减小，疼麻减轻，气压定位按摩，热疗活血化瘀，活动轻松。虚度治腰突，从疼麻开始治，拨打400-813-1166，虚度质保承诺，出现质量问题，30天包退，1年只换不修，10年免费保修。虚度老用户还可以享受以旧换新优惠价，现在拨打400-813-1166，虚度牌腰椎治疗仪。
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0: It says Chiang Kai-shek has failed and should resign immediately. And his replacement should be Lee Zongren. Yes, sir. You. In fact, I have already spoken to General Marshall, and we both agree that you are the suitable candidate, and we will urge Chiang Kai-shek to retire immediately.
1: Mr. Ambassador, 蒋总统啊，他一生真的是心老惯了，恐怕不是那么容易能够自己去休息的。
0: That's none of his business, sir. You need to secure the full support of the Kuomintang.
2: 哦。President Lee, I wish you all the best.
1: Thank you.

0: 那就在本届论坛召开前夕，我们看到俄罗斯和乌克兰呢都相继释放出要举行新一轮三方会谈的信息，这无疑对于僵持已久的俄乌和谈进程释放出了一个积极的信号。那在现场呢，我也看到尽管俄罗斯和乌克兰的代表在立场上存在较大分歧，但是双方呢都传递出了愿意沟通交流接触的意愿。那我想在这样一个平等沟通交流的对话平台，谈起来总比打下去要好。
1: The situation nowadays is dire because we have no mechanisms at hand to deal with the current situation inside Europe, and Europe is de facto at war.It's no longer about strategic rivalry between big blocs, but it's about hybrid warfare that entered most European countries. We don't longer look only at the war in the Ukraine, we look at what's happening in Poland, we're looking at the Baltic states, and we look at all these different attacks that happened all across Europe.
2: For me, security architecture is not an abstract idea. It means answering some very practical questions.What happens after a ceasefire? Who guarantees security? How do we reduce the risk of another war? How do countries communicate during a crisis? How do we control weapons and reduce the risk of escalation? And how do we make sure the smaller countries can protect their sovereignty and security? Can countries with different political systems, different interests,and the different views still work together when our common security is at risk. A future security system, therefore, needs several things. It needs strong defense and credible deterrence, but it also needs army controls, transparency, communication, and political dialogue.
0: 我想把这个问题呢提问给查理先生。我们知道您刚才也说到了，目前呢俄乌处于长期的对立，而且政治互信几乎归零。那我想在这种情况下，在乌克兰的角度出发的话，在您看来，您又希望国际社会来如何推动相关的和平进程呢？
3: There is will be no winner in this war. So it's obviousthat exists only one chance to end the war through negotiation. On the first stage, I am sure we can agree temporary ceasefire, which create better conditions for negotiations for total settlement of the war and to reach sustainable ceasefire. But exist two different views on even temporary ceasefire.Even sectoral ceasefire. You know that a few days ago President Trump declared that Ukraine and Russia reached infrastructure ceasefire, but in the fact we continue to destroy the infrastructure of each other. But I think exists a real chance for sectoral ceasefire in Black Sea, sectoral ceasefire in energy sector, and sectoral ceasefireinvolving infrastructures in both countries. But all of these possibilities, to my mind, why I believe in some chance? Because all parties involved in this war are very, very exhausted. So I'm cautious optimism, and I believe that we need as soon as possible to reach preliminary and then sustainable ceasefire.And open diplomacy to propose some instruments to end hostilities and to settle the crisis.
0: 那实际上，我们看到双方呢，不久前都在向外界释放出和谈的这个意愿，但是，在涉及到比如说领土或者是安全架构等方面呢，实际上双方又不愿意做出妥协。那在这种情况下，如何看待接下来的走向？
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6: America has wreaked great havoc on the Iranian military situation, but America is not willing to and shouldn't, you know, carry out extreme power that from the air. It would lead to massive casualties. The effort by the U.S. and also when Israel was fighting the war in the beginning were very targeted.Iran was less willing to be targeted and would shoot an Iranian missile landed across the street from my office, destroyed my office. I suppose if you look at the fact that the war is dragging out, that is a result. But like we've heard from everybody and throughout this conference from day one, problems are not resolved by military action and certainly not from the air. And nobody's going to send in troops into Iran.Like they did in Iraq. And if you don't send in the ground troops and take control, and nobody wants to take control, there should be a political solution. There must be a political solution. I think that what's disappointing is that there is still an aim to have military conflict when we all know how much pain and suffering it causes.
7: 我们知道这半年多的战争其实凸显了一点，通过战争是打不败伊朗政府的。但是战后怎么样？我认为对于伊朗政府来讲，战后是最危险的，因为战争一过去，人民要看到民生的改变。所以这就是为什么停火谈判以及14.谅解备忘录，伊朗的死死地咬住要求美国提供资金或者用伊朗的话讲，要求美国赔款。那伊朗怎么能做到这一点呢？让美国来达到他的要求呢？那就是霍尔木兹海峡。那么我们再看美国，美国呢一方面是不能容忍伊朗主导霍尔木兹海峡，那么另外一个我觉得随着时间的推移，大家其实看得越来越清楚，美国的办法不多， 通过谈判，美国要一定程度上满足伊朗的一些要求，霍姆兹海峡在一定程度上恢复开放，而这可能是一个我认为比较现实的这样一种前景。
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